0: has been crushed from your comment and more complaint.
1: Four twenty-seven, 10:25, 101
0: Bicentennial Drive, over by the train station. Caller advised there is a deceased dog on the side of the road, on the train tracks, on the grain bin side.
1: Four twenty-nine. Reference the driving complaint. I got behind the only white sedan I saw. The vehicle didn't match the description. I didn't see any violations while I was behind it. Proceed 10-8 and route to the train station.
0: 10-4.

0: 429. If you want to check more on the train station side, we're going to walk down to Euclid because we're not seeing anything close to Main Street.
1: 10-4, she said it was on the east side of the crossing in the ditch.
0: Off of Main Street, or was she on Euclid?
1: She said it was on the east side of the crossing of Main Street in the ditch by these grain bins over here.
0: That works.

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1: 23, go ahead.
0: 23, when you clear from the other call, can you 1025 530 Park Avenue East, Princeton, OSS St. Clair, in regards to a follow-up from the Steeton call? There's additional in CAD.
1: 23, 10-4. 23, you can clear me from this call. I'll be en route to OSF.
0: 10-4.

0: 3, I'll be clear from here. I'll add this to the original case.
1: 10-4, do you want it closed out then?
0: 23-10-4, please. Thank you.
1: I attached you to your pending animal complaint. It's going to be in the area of 858 Old North Road, Spring Valley, on the hill by the cemetery. This was called in by Valcom advising that there is possibly a fawn in the roadway, unknown the condition of it.
0: 23-10-4, I'll be in route.

0: DECOM from 9, can I get the case number for this, please?
1: 9, case number is going to be 26-531253125312.

0: Decon from 9, can you attach Claudia Backus to this? I'm going to be relocating to her address.
1: Decon 10-4.

0: 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I will be clear report back to service.
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3: You got Mate 11 arriving on scene 5097. Two story split level, nothing out of the showing. Evacuation in progress. We'll be out that scene 11 a.m.

0: You got me at 11. 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
1: Eight 11, 10 4.

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BUA 1025, the area of 27985 US Highway 6. 27985 US Highway 6 is going to be just to the west of this address. Caller advised it was a car versus deer. Unknown if vehicle's drivable. No airbag deployment, no injuries. Vehicle is off the side of the road. She's just extremely anxious. It would be a gray Toyota Highlander.

I'm 429 off duty. At 66815.

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2: Good.
0: 1145 11 08 North Jackson Lane 3 11 08 North Jackson Lane 3 8 with Christian Whitfield. He advised you left his keys to the 2019 Dodge Ram to the 28 of 357 3094 V truck. It's also on the north side of Spring Creek Golf Course on Spring Creek Drive.

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0: 425, you're in park. The security company called and advising there's two people on the dock. The key holder would like them removed.

0: 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That'll be 23.
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0: Out of Illinois, George Edward, 12025. George Edward, 12025.
1: The 426, George Edward, 12025, out of Illinois, clear valid to a Page Perry out of Amboy on a purple 2009 Hyundai 4-door.

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0: Last of Neeson, Nora, Ida, Sam, Sam, Edward, Nora, first of Hagen, Henry, Adam, Young, David, Adam, Nora, full middle of Scott, male white, date of birth 4/14/2010.

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10-4. She's 15, so you're probably not going to find a deal on her. 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Cusa, K-U-S-C-S-I-K. First of Alexia. 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Female white, date of birth 1, 19, 2010.

0: Section Vietnam, Alexia, out of 2010, is going to be clear valid. One passenger limitation.
1: Yeah, but

0: Decal 426, 28. Down of Illinois, George George, 16621.
1: George George, 16621, clear valid, Megan Winona, Prince and I, Black, 2019, GMC.
0: 10-4. Catcher, let's see who the kids are going to be released with. The driver and the other vehicle is going to drive the vehicle to their house.
1: 10-4.

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1: 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They departed with Mrs. Wood.
0: Support.

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Edward Sam 42562. Edward Sam 42562. I'll be out checking on that vehicle. It's going to be at the anchor just west of Bureau Valley High School.

0: 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Feedback out of Deering Park. We have people on the swing sets on the 28 for your second. Yeah, 427, 28. Go ahead. Frank Adam, 15777. Repeating FA 15777.
1: 427, Frank Adam, 15777. Clear valid to Kathleen Fisher out of Princeton, 2011 via four-door.
0: 10-4.
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1: Seven four, can you give me an address, please?
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1: We're at 1066 here, and then you prefer that.
0: 10-4.

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1: Go for it.
2: You're down 427. I'll be 10-8. Give me a report. In-house, we have an owner somewhere. I believe he's out of Iowa. If you could attach him, I'll call him tomorrow.
1: Go for it.

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0: 434, about resist.
1: 434, boss.
0: There's multiple vehicles out here. First 28 is going to be 3383670 B truck. I'll be just east of town.
1: .434, going to be clear valid to James Duncan out of LaSalle on a red 2010 Ford pickup.

0: 434. I'll be 10-8 there. Just having some car issues. They're getting on their way.
1: 10-4.

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1: You're up.
0: Have you attached to 1088 returner? We're speaking with Frederick Stewart. This would be more of a civil issue. He advised that he had given someone permission to use his truck for errands, and the person they let use the vehicle is now using it to their leisure. We'd like a phone call because they would like to report it stolen.

Parkinson's and EMS. You are needed at 140 North 6th Street, 140 North 6th Street, Liberty Village, for 80-year-old male who fell and is bleeding from either his head or his face. 300 hallway, time is 7-11, WPTV 869, you come clear. 10-4, showing you acknowledging.

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Attention Walnut Rescue. Walnut Rescue, you're being requested 308 South 2nd Street. 308 South 2nd Street, Walnut, for an 83-year-old male, left side weakness. And it's 801 WPTV 69B from Clear.

Attention Walnut Rescue. 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WPQB 69, become clear.

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1: 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Clear valid to Christine or Kenneth Pierce out of Amboy. Pretty on a gray 2005 Buick utility. Both registered owners are attached. Clear valid, no stop. No
0: conviction. 10-4, I'll be out.

0: 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Anything come back on Kenneth?
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Princeton EMS. Princeton EMS, you're being requested. 1515 West Peru Street. 1515 West Peru Street, Heartland Auto Body. A 30-year-old male who gashed his leg. It is gushing blood. 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

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CU18, if you could give Karen a call back. She just had a few questions in regards to that theft case.

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1: But
0: 1025 to 204 Lucy Street in Delzell. I have a son and a mother and another son in physical contact. As of right now, they are separated.
1: Word out. Can we 21 be in rental?
0: 21, 10-4.

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White Net Rescue, being requested 117 North Locust Street. 117 North Locust Street in Wyanette for 67-year-old female, flu-like symptoms. 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Time becomes clear.

Attention, Wyandotte Rescue. Wyandotte Rescue, you're being requested at 117 North Logan Street. 117 North Logan Street. Wyandotte for 67-year-old female, so like symptoms. 10 to 11:05, WPTV 90, come clear.

0: 10-33 ambulance, you're being requested 204 Lucy Street, 204 Lucy Street, Belleville, for a 42-year-old female with a nose injury. This is going to be to a domestic. You're going to want to stage until law enforcement gets on scene. 1106, if you could be at 69 people clear.
1: Yukon 1033 acknowledges Dalzell is Peru now.
0: 542.
2: Good. Are you guys still on the job?
3: Just got to the top.
2: Just got what? I didn't copy.
3: Back to the shop.
2: Can I get somebody to run to the power plant sub? They indicated that the recloser appears not to have re-enabled. Could you run back and see if the relay says that it's enabled?
3: Yeah, 10-4.
1: You come from 1033. Did you receive last traffic?
0: That's affirmative.

0: 18-12.
1: Go ahead.
0: Yeah, I'm on my way to do a reconnect. I only got one more disconnect. If somebody, whoever goes up there needs me, I could stop on my way by. I've got to go right by there to do my last disconnect anyway.
1: Denver.

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0: Message received. Thank you.

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Be advised, caller advised, there is weapons in the house, but none were threatened to be used or brought out.

0: Dispatch, Princeton EMS. Princeton EMS, you're being requested 212 East Peru Street, 212 East Peru Street, for a 29-year-old female who had a seizure earlier. Doctor instructed to transport 10-11-15 WPQB 69 Buchan clear.
1: Pardon. 10-4 Street, acknowledge.

0: you have show medic 842 en route to 12 East Pershing. Medic 842,
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0: Hospital, just for 23, I'm 7-4-10-6. Party is separated. I'm speaking with the male.
1: 10-4. CE-21, can you advise, is it safe for EMS to continue paging?

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1: Go ahead.
0: The last of Jenkins, first of Vonda, Hector, Ocean, Nora, David, Adam, middle of Mary, female white, 5, 8, 62.

0: 18, 10-4, Fonda, Belleville. She's clear ballot.
1: 10-4, I'll be clear report. Damien and Sarah are no longer at the residence. If you could mark Damien as trespass on that property.
0: 10-4, will do.
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1: Ten four,
0: I'll attach you. 104 South 4th Street. And the owner of the residence is also attached.

0: 18 from 100 if you're still over there from that domestic. 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
1: I'm clear from that. I'll head over.
2: TU 18, you can go ahead and disregard. 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

Peace and be a console call stop. I have you attached. He'll be speaking with Joey Manzanares. He's just requesting a call back inquiring about how to get a VIN number for a homemade trailer.

0: WIT, and that phone call's been returned.
1: 4. U18, did you have a chance to speak to Karen before the domestic?
0: I did.
1: 10-4.

0: 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VU-21, seat 1025 to 205 Court Street in Walnut. Speak with Anthony. He has a few items that he has advised are now missing from his home after somebody stayed there. Just like to get a report filed.
1: Was it senior or junior?
0: I'm assuming senior, born out of 68.
1: 10-4.

0: Princeton EMS in Princeton Fire. You are needed at the address of 13577 Illinois Highway 26 for a traffic accident with injuries, vehicle hit and excavator, airbag deployment, unknown if any other injuries. Woman is speaking. Time is 1316 WPTV. Time to come clear.
1: Prince of Ariana, doing general alarm. 10-4, general alarm.

0: call from Sin Personnel. You were needed for the general alarm for an incident of 13577 Illinois Highway 26. Per traffic accident with injuries. Time is 1317 WPQB. 869, do you sound clear?
1: Specify to you, just south of Princeton at 13577 Illinois Highway 26. There is a traffic accident with injuries.
2: Ten four, show me now into that.
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0: 424, patient is complaining of back pain.
1: Con, bring medics in on the north entrance of the property. There's a lane. I'll be standing by.
2: 10-4.
3: A42 Buchan.
2: 842. 842, be advised to the north entrance of the property. Seems to be the best way to get in.
3: Copy, use north entrance.
4: 421 is on the scene.
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0: Buchan, Brooklyn 4, just reporting 3, patient is conscious, alert, breathing, just complaining of some back pain.
5: Buchan, this is Shelby 411. We have one vehicle on the south side of the road, hit the bucket of the excavator. We'll be on investigating. Just show 811 in command. 812.
2: 811, 10-4.
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3: 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Buchan 841 is en route to staging.
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0: 1025 at 205 Court Street, 205 Court Street. You're going to meet with Anthony Avalar Sr. He advised that some items were taken from someone who had recently stayed there.
1: 10-4, I'll be in a row.

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Walnut Rescue, you're being requested 309 Brewer Circle Drive. 309 Brewer Circle Drive in Walnut for 44-year-old male who passed out. Is now alert, but feeling lightheaded and sweating. Time is 1417 WPCD 690, so I'm clear.

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Walnut Rescue, you're being requested. 309 Brewer Circle Drive. 309 Brewer Circle Drive in Walnut for a 44-year-old male who passed out earlier, is now feeling lightheaded and sweaty. 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
1: Eastbound 427, go ahead.
0: 427, 1025, going to be the parking lot of Sullivan's. Meet with Jocelyn Kinder. It's going to be between her and Colin.
1: Down 4.
2: 428
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0: Justin, cars be advised, both parties are clear. There is an OP, but it is expired as of 3/26.
1: Turn 4, 420, it'll be 23. She say where in the parking lot?
0: She disconnected on me, but they were on the north end by the grocery entrance.
1: 10-4. I'll be out with them.
0: 10-4.

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0: How far?
2: 4.9, 10, 6.
0: How far?

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1: Sounds good.

Sheffield Rescue. Sheffield Rescue, you're being requested 240 North Mason, 240 North Mason Street, Sheffield, OSF Healthcare for a 61-year-old male having a heart attack. 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

Sheffield Rescue, you're being requested 240 North Mason, 240 North Mason Street, Sheffield, OSF Healthcare. 61-year-old male having a heart attack, time is 1444, WPQB 69, VCOM clear.

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0: PU-23, 1025 to the area of Main Street in New Bedford. A post office worker employee called in and advised that there's a couple kids riding around on a golf cart in the middle of the road, afraid that they might end up getting hit or hurt by a vehicle.
1: 23, 10-4, I'll be in route for post 2.
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0: Attention Sheffield Rescue. Sheffield Rescue, this is your third page, 240 North Mason, 240 North Mason. We're a 61-year-old male having a heart attack. Time is 1448, WPQB 69, be from clear.
1: Sheffield Ambulance acknowledging.
0: Sheffield Ambulance, show you acknowledge.

0: Attention Princeton EMS. Princeton EMS, you're being requested for intercept by Sheffield Rescue at 240 North Mason. 240 North Mason. A 61-year-old male having a heart attack. Route of travel will be US Highway 6 into Princeton. Time is 1454. WPQB 69 views. I'm clear. Say acknowledge.
1: Do not work, Lance.
2: Glad.
1: We'll all be 10-8. Child has went with mother.
0: Copper.
3: You got me 42 en route for intercept. 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

0: Attention Princeton EMS, you are needed at 515 Barrow Valley Parkway, Coldwater Care. 515 Barrow Valley Parkway for a 16-year-old female complaining of chest pain. Time is 1502. The BP could be at 690. I'm clear.
1: Newtown, first acknowledged.
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3: 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You got 429 now.
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0: 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I see you there.
1: 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Pull over stage.
0: Yeah, if you want to pull in there by Jaggers, I'll meet you there.
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2: 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I advise them that they can't be on the road. I will be clear back in service. I'll do an entry.
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0: The 28's the black pickup truck that I gave you. 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Jonathan's going to be the owner of Unit 2. I have a name, date of birth for the driver of Unit 1.
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0: BU9, if you could give Kimberly Garvey a call back. She was in a case earlier. I've attached the case number so you can reference it. She would like to speak to an officer about how it's handled.
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0: 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I'm back around post 2, 1 mile from court.
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0: Central Symphony EMS. Symphony EMS, you're being requested 444 South Church Street, unit 203. 444 South Church Street, unit 203. I'm concerned for 50-year-old male, fallen inside the apartment, breathing but non-responsive. Time is 1546. WPQB 69, do you come clear?
1: Can you handle that?
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1: Show me out at Lad Farm Mart. They call. There's a couple of individuals they've asked not to come back in, and they're back there. How much is going on?
0: 10-4.

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1: 23, go ahead.
0: I have you attached. You'll be speaking with Kelsey Avalar. She requested to speak to you specifically. This would be in reference to retrieving her things.
1: 23-10-4, I'm just down the street from the residence. I will be out there shortly.
0: 10-4.
2: UConn, Lavender, I'll be 10-8. There's a couple juveniles. I know who they are. They're just starting their business. The owner said they're fine. There's miscommunication.
0: 10-4.

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1: Southwest.

UConn 500, I'm Miata 301 East Cleveland, apartment 8. There was a lost package, and the package left here.

0: Suzanne Whitehunter, I'll be 10-8.
1: 4.
0: Oh, update. And the kid?
1: 10-4.

0: from Buchholz, traffic accident, property damage.
1: Go ahead.
0: 1025, Illinois Highway 26, gonna be on the Interstate 180 off ramp onto 26. Completed advised the car rear ended him as he was coming onto 26. Disconnected and will not answer on callback. I'll be paging EMS and fire as I'm unsure if there are any injuries.
1: 10-4. Yukon 25, you can show me your route to that as well.
0: 10-4.
2: Attention Princeton EMS. Princeton EMS are being requested. Illinois Highway 26, Interstate 180 off ramp. 26, Interstate 180 off ramp, Princeton, for a two vehicle accident, unknown injuries. 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Ryan, view comes clear.
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2: We're available, we're trying to load all our stuff.

0: Attention Princeton personnel. Princeton personnel, this is a general alarm for the traffic accident. Unknown injuries at Illinois Highway 26, Interstate 180 off-ramp, 26, Interstate 180 off-ramp. Time is 16:16, WPQB 9, you come clear.
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0: 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Intersection 26 on 180.
1: 842, K en route, Illinois Highway 26, Interstate 180.

0: Scott from Engine 812. That's going to be 26 and 180, correct?
1: That's affirmative. That is what the caller stated.
0: Copy that. Just want to make sure.
1: I am on the line with a caller, and they're advising that they're not seeing anything on the southbound or northbound. I've been trying to contact the complainant back, but they're not answering my phone.
0: Copy that.

0: Can you tell me 02's in a row?
1: 802, 10-4.
0: You found from 42. Did you advise he was coming off of 180 onto Route 26? He's on the 180 off ramp?
1: That's affirmative. He advised he had just come off the off ramp and was on 28, had just turned on the 26.

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1: Hi, Chief.
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1: Yeah, let's try that. Let's try that. That sounds good, because I did confirm this was 180 and 26, so yeah, let's try that.
3: Repeat traffic.

0: call. 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
1: That's affirmative. I'm currently on the phone with Putnam County. The gentleman had the wrong location. It's going to be Putnam County side. You can disregard.
0: All right, message received and disregard. 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
1: 10-4.

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1: 428, go ahead.
0: 428, 1025, 14 East Brew, 14 East Brew. Caller advised that a puppy walked into their shop. There's no caller or anything, and they haven't seen anyone around the area looking.
1: 10-4.

0: on 429. Go ahead. I just got a message from Animal Control saying that the puppy escaped from the grooming shop over by South Main, by the movie theater.
1: 10-4, Margo.
0: Sure. I'm not sure of the name of it.
1: 10-4, that'll be it.

0: this is an estimate of the length of transit home through central monitors. 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Time is 16:30. 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Be back clear.
1: 4:29. Do you know if they're going to come down and get the dog? You're going for 20, it'll be 23.
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0: 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Charles Lincoln Boy Tom 21. Charles Lincoln Boy Tom 21, Illinois.
1: Charles Lincoln Boy Tom 21, clear expired. Expired 8 of 25. Carl or Linda Beatty out of Ohio, Brownsville and Agency.

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0: Last of the boy, Edward Adam, Tom, Ida, Edward, first of Linda, Lincoln, Ida, Nora, David, Adam, middle initial, SAM, date of birth, 10-15-1964.

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Sunshine, Warm Amos, this is a message only. It's a reminder of your EMS training tonight at 1900. That concludes the message, time 1830. If you have anything to say,

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0: Frank Sam 18555. 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
4: 10-4, are they still on Homer?

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1: 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Was also ran by Putnam County today, as well as Chillicothe PD 2 days ago.

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